He smashes tomatoes, uses baton sticks for avocados. All he knows is how to break, cause he breaks for the law's sake. It's a never-ending process of cleaning, cleansing, like a frenzy. 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So smash tomatoes, crush avocados, destroy the table, destroy what's illegal. 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

0: Ancora Monde. 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
1: All right, I say we're getting ready to get down.
2: Hey, you got one over here.
1: I say we're getting ready to get down.
2: We got one mic over here ain't working.
1: Okay, we're gonna see how they say one mic over here ain't working.
2: One mic over here right here ain't working.
1: I hear you. See, could you make it work?
2: What you say? 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
1: I say, Mighty!
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0: My spy boy holla, cool, I bump on walking in the child while Lord have mercy, when the morning comes. 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
1: Everybody got a gallon, yo.

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Now, Kundabo, Niba Dibiza. Binin and Baemo, okay, they say Provatan, no case in Gamma. Imbi. But you wish you were ever talk patata again. No Kundabo, he care about Goya Katikaja about, but I'll Kundabo to take one wise. Dimiza in my support to Dangora, I come up. I am support to Dangora. Yangi no give up Provatania, I give Provatania Gumbo. Chet of your come up to Batayana, yet. The Rabios go out Tamar about Provatania, you go out Kiritana. I'm not giving up.

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But I can't check the name by Yakatan. But under the cover for never been a more. But I'm a rather quarter, would you want to? 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To Luma, what you will come from family. To Luma, my family is not from Mulaway. Someday I shall be able to do them. To Pang and enjoy you all with them. To Pang and the church, you got in Who put you in the middle of the city? 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Gabriel, I want to walk from my little. Gabriel, I hear you from one another. 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Who come and if you were deep in the middle? Got to back at him, saying, Gabriel, Gabriel, Gabriel, Gabriel, Gabriel, Gabriel, Gabriel, Gabriel, Gabriel, Gabriel, Gabriel, Gabriel, Gabriel, Gabriel, Gabriel, Gabriel, Gabriel, Gabriel, Gabriel, Gabriel, Gabriel, Gabriel, Gabriel, Gabriel, Gabriel, Gabriel, Gabriel, Gabriel, Gabriel, Gabriel, Gabriel, Gabriel, Gabriel, Gabriel, Gabriel, Gabriel, Gabriel, Gabriel, Gabriel, Gabriel, Gabriel, Gabriel, Gabriel, Gabriel, Gabriel, Gabriel, Gabriel, Gabriel, Gabriel, Gabriel, Gabriel,

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0: Come on, come on, come on, come on, come on, come on, come on, come on, come on, come on, come on, come on, come on, come on, come on, come on, come on, come on, come on, come on, come on, come on, come on, come on, come on, come on, come on, come on, come on, come on, come on, come on, come on, come on, come on, come on, come on, come on, come on, come on, come on, come on, come on, come on, 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

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the tacket, the tacket

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little, sing a little, sing a little, sing a little, sing a little, sing a little, sing a little, sing a little, sing a little, sing a little, sing a little, sing a little, sing a little, sing a little, sing a little, sing a little, sing a little, sing a little, sing a little, sing a little, sing a little, sing a little, sing a little, sing a little, sing a little, sing a little, sing a little, sing a little, sing a little, sing a little, sing a little, sing a little, sing a little, sing a little, sing a little, sing a little, sing a little, sing a little, sing a little, sing a 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

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If the Aaron's beard that went down to the skirts of his garment.

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We will now take you in Mozambique. This is a landmass situated at the southeasterly tip of Africa, where Vasco da Gama, after rounding the Cape of Good Hope successfully in 1492, landed in Mozambique with high fever and his ship wrecked. Mozambique enjoyed to the fullest Mother Nature. They had total freedom in expressing the arts, craft, and the culture.

I'm a landed deer until this time. It has been nothing but blood, sweat and tears throughout the years. But the struggle continues.